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2: Time for your Retro Rocks Long Island weather. Mostly clear skies tonight, down to around 58. Tomorrow, expect mostly sunny skies with highs topping out near 75. Feels like we're getting a bonus bit of summer here, especially with tomorrow shaping up to be absolutely gorgeous for getting out the door. Right now, 64 and clear in Amityville.
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0: Classic rock, no apologies, retro rocks.

You've got a thumb, but so does a possum. The difference, you know how to work a smartphone. So use it. 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Sing it. Shout it. Whisper it like you're hiding something from your spouse. We don't care. We'll get it on the air. And if we take a little long, blame the possum. He's supposed to be helping. Retro Rocks. Your request is just one thumb away. Def Leppard, Prince.

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Proceed with caution, or your Walkman may explode. Retro Rocks.

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4: In the U.S., it's not unusual for an economically depressed area to ask the government for loans to get the community back on its feet. But it's a little unusual when that economically depressed area turns out to be Miami Beach, once the winter wonderland of millionaires, playboys, and just ordinary tourists.

0: All of a sudden, Miami Beach finds itself in the position of a has-been. Revenues are down more than 40% of what they were in their 60s heyday.
1: As I wandered out on the streets of Miami, I said to myself, this is some fancy town.
0: Some say competition is the reason behind the tourist decline. It's now often as cheap to vacation in Hawaii, Mexico, or the Caribbean. Others point out the failure of Miami Beach business people to reinvest their tourist profits. This town.

0: of the formerly grand hotels are now in such shabby condition, less than 15% of the rooms qualify as first-class accommodations. Until the accommodations are upgraded, many conventions won't gather in Miami Beach. But until more business comes along, hotel keepers won't have the money to upgrade the facilities. As a result of these problems, Miami Beach business people have gone to the U.S. government to guarantee $100 million in loans to spruce up the area.
1: That was so many years ago, before we all lived here in Florida.
0: Locals are talking about the possibility of legalizing gambling as another incentive to bring back the tourists. It seems Miami Beach is ready to do practically anything to lose its newfound image as a last resort.
2: So now I can never go back to Miami. And

0: met, like my late partner Sammy, 'cause he's in that big fountain blue in the sky.
1: Tom Powell on the News Blimp.
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3: Time for your Retro Rocks Long Island weather. Mostly clear skies tonight, down to around 58. Tomorrow, expect mostly sunny skies with highs topping out near 75. If you're already thinking about the morning commute, get ready for a beauty, because we're looking at clear skies and highs around 75 tomorrow. Right now, 64 and clear in Massapequa.
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0: This is how it was done. Retro Rocks.

0: Get ready for the Retro Rocks Ladies of Rock and Roll Weekend. We've got the biggest hits by the ladies from the 60s, 70s, and 80s. And
1: hold up. Do you know what sizzles more than our music? Our voices.
0: Wait, I was just trying to...
1: Yeah, we get it. The men play the music, but we made it legendary. So sit back, relax, and let us show you how it's done. The Retro Rocks Ladies of Rock and Roll Weekend kicks off Friday afternoon at 5 Eastern, only on Retro Rocks.
0: All right. Just don't forget to let me press play. I mean, I'm still in charge of the buttons, right?
2: You know the song,
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0: Somewhere in Your Brain is a song you haven't heard since 1978. 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
2: 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You know what I'm talking about. Just let me know if you wanna go to that whole mile on the range. They got a lot of nice girls.

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0: cussing may lead to controversy when it involves school children, but it seems to work out fine when applied to the workforce. A number of large companies in association with local transit systems are making discount transit passes available to their employees.
1: I call it a bargain, the best I ever had.
2: You know, I think we're all bozos on this bus.
3: You get up every morning from the alarm clock's warning, take the 8:15 into the city.
0: So far, employer pass programs are underway in Chicago, Dallas, Boston, Pittsburgh, Hartford, and other cities. Employers have often provided free parking space for employees who drive to work, but until now, little was done to subsidize workers who used mass transit.
4: What have you done for me lately?
0: Some states require large employers to report what efforts the companies have made to promote carpooling or use of public transportation. Transit pass programs seem to fit the bill perfectly.
5: Did I pass one?
6: No, but the fox did. Squeeze him right there. Maybe he'll pass another one.
1: Don't pass me by.
0: At the same time, transit authorities are trying to convince more companies to get involved with pass programs. The mass transit officials see the discount passes as the best way to increase the number of riders and ease their perennial deficits.
1: Driving that train.
7: I took the train because I take trains a lot, but, it's mostly old people and myself. We just sit in a lounge car and they tell me what a great President Harding was.
8: All aboard!
0: Generally, the discount passes allow the bearer unlimited transit use for a set price. Savings average about $50 a year.
1: But they find a way to make you pay.
0: But for now, it doesn't appear the discount passes will be made available to the individual man or woman on the street. They already use mass transit and don't need further enticement, according to transit officials. But those who get the passes appear to be making the most of the token gesture.

0: time.
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3: Time for your Retro Rocks Long Island weather. Mostly clear skies tonight, down to around 58. Tomorrow, expect mostly sunny skies with highs topping out near 75. That gorgeous evening air out there is just a preview of what's coming tomorrow. You're going to wake up to a truly spectacular Wednesday across the island. Right now, 63 and mostly clear in Northport.
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0: 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Retro Rocks.

0: Got a song stuck in your head? 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You talk, we listen, the song plays. It's like leaving a voicemail that actually gets returned. Retro Rocks. Go ahead, say it.
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3: Released in August of 1972, If You Don't Know Me By Now was Harold Melvin and the Blue Notes' first hit song. It peaked at number 3 on the U.S. Billboard Hot 100 and number 1 on the R&B charts, becoming their breakthrough hit. Here's a fun fact. The song was originally written by Kenny Gamble and Leon Huff for LaBelle. But when they passed on it, the track was given to Harold Melvin and the Blue Notes featuring Teddy Pendergrass on lead vocals, launching both the group's and Pendergrass's career.
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0: business people are usually all in favor of getting things organized, except when it comes to unionization.
1: Hanging on to outdated imperialist dogma, which perpetuates the economic and social differences in our society.
0: Now unions and management are squaring off for the biggest showdown since the labor strikes of the 1930s. But hopefully, this time the confrontations aren't going to be as bloody. This time around, management is making use of a new weapon, a group of consulting firms whose sole purpose is advising business people on how they can keep unions out of their companies.
2: I'll take it from here. Follow me. Right, Chief.
0: Some of the consultants charge hundreds of dollars to attend their anti-union seminars, but many business people feel it's well worth the price.
3: But the most amazing thing

0: that don't kill you.
1: Now we see the violence inherent in the system. Shut up!
0: Oh. Welcome to our working week.
2: Meantime, labor unions are trying to tackle their own image problem through an advertising blitz. The International Ladies Garment Workers Union has already had success with their commercial showing workers singing the union song.
0: I work for the union, 'cause she's so good to me.
2: The American Federation of State, County, and Municipal Employees, which has 750,000 members, is going on TV with a million-dollar ad campaign. The unions hope to dispel some of the distrust people have for them by pointing out the important job they do.

0: struggle between labor and management is certain to draw a lot of attention, but it remains to be seen whether it will result in the formation of a more perfect union.
1: It all

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2: Time for your Retro Rocks Long Island weather. Mostly clear skies tonight, down to around 58. Tomorrow, expect mostly sunny skies with highs topping out near 75. After this really comfortable and clear night here on the island, you're in for a beautiful Wednesday, making for a super pleasant ride in and a great day overall. Right now, 63 and clear in Comac.
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3: On this day, in 1983, Huey Lewis and the News release Sports. Their previous album, Picture This, had given them a minor hit with Do You Believe in Love? But the band was still fighting for a foothold. Sports changed everything. The album landed 5 hit singles, including The Heart of Rock and Roll, Heart and Soul, and I Want a New Drug. 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The sound was tight, clean, and built for radio without apology. Huey and the band weren't reinventing anything. They were playing straight-ahead rock and roll with horn hooks and a grin. In a decade full of synthesizers and image, Sports proved that a good time could still be the whole point.
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0: I reached for the liquid hairnet and I sprayed my head with room deodorizer. All day long, I reminded myself of the great outdoors.
1: Americans seem to have developed a phobia about smells. There are products that rid people of odors from smelly feet, armpits, or even genitals. With the advent of truth in advertising, the testing of personal care products has become big business. But just how are these foot sprays, deodorants, and mouthwashes tested for efficiency? Well, with a room full of smelly people and some professional sniffers.
2: By actually sniffing the armpit. Men come in, strip to the waist, put their arms up, and we go under there and sniff them.
1: Carl Klump is one such professional sniffer. He works for the Gillette Company.
3: Ever since he was a little boy, everything he's finding around the house, he sticks up his nose.
1: The test subjects earn a few dollars for their participation, but not everyone can muster sufficient odor.
4: Stink butt.
2: They would maybe spend a weekend without washing their armpits, for instance, to try to generate malodor. So they would come in, say, on a Monday, and we have three or four people that would evaluate their armpits by sniffing them, recording what they feel was the amount of malodor, and then if they had sufficient odor, then we would ask them to apply a material into their arms, and after so many hours, they would come back, and we'd evaluate them again.
5: Say what you will, but I'm a stinker.
1: Anytime you see an ad for a product that promises to stop odor, the product has probably been tested by human noses. This is one job where people don't have to worry about being replaced by machines.
6: If you run out of deodorant, go into the kitchen and put a bay leaf under each arm. Doesn't stop you from perspiring, but you smell like soup.
1: But sniffers say it takes more than just a good nose to turn pro.
7: Oh, but you gotta know. Nobody's nose, and nobody knows where it may lead you.
2: There is a certain aesthetics involved in the whole thing. If it's revolting to you to see someone's armpits in front of you, the thought of smelling them would actually make a job very difficult for you. You probably would not do a thorough job. You'd be afraid almost to inhale and sniff.
8: Smells like a dead cat in here.
1: There are now about 20 independent testing companies suddenly making big money due to the increased demand for the evaluation of personal care products. And Mr. Klump seems content, sticking other people in his nose's business.
9: Ooh, that smell. Can't you smell that smell?
1: Ben Manila on the News Blimp.
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11: The Retro Rocks Long Island weather. Overnight, mostly clear skies, down to around 56. Later today, look for mostly sunny skies. Expect highs topping out near 75. That beautiful, clear sky tonight is just a preview of what's coming, with absolutely perfect weather shaping up for your Tuesday out here on the island. Right now, 62 and clear in Oyster Bay.
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3: Manfred Mann took Doo-Wah Diddy to the top of the charts in 1964 with their upbeat British Invasion sound. But the song was released a year earlier by the Exciters. Their original version had a soulful, high-energy feel. 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
4: Well, everybody's happy. 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
5: Have you ever wondered what it would be like if Congress televised their meetings? 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
6: Live from the legislative capital of the world, Washington, D.C., the Speaker of the House, here's Tip!
7: Thank you. Boy, it's cold out.
6: Oh, yeah? How cold is it?
7: It is so cold that I heard they were going to smuggle Liz Ray back to Washington to heat things up.
6: Yeah.
7: Stick around. We'll be right back after a bang of the gavel.
8: Washington, we're watching you. What the hell you gonna do?
5: The plan to put Congress on TV is controversial and unlike the coverage given famous events like the Watergate hearings. Congress wants to be in charge of the broadcasts itself. The camera operators would work for Congress and not the networks. And the only thing the cameras will be allowed to show are the official proceedings on the rostrum.
9: I want to grow up to be a politician and take over this beautiful land.
5: The TV networks and a few maverick congressmen feel it's not appropriate for the people making the news to also be controlling the news coverage. But the congressional leadership is worried about the image of the House. What would the public think if the TV showed an empty hall, or congressmen reading newspapers, napping, or joking during debate?
10: All right, gentlemen, I think that's enough for today. Let's all retire into the retirement room and have a little drinky-drink.
11: Yeah.
5: Much of the most important work in Congress goes on in committees, and the congressmen don't want to be accused of not working just because they aren't always appearing on camera.

Nobody's sure just how popular the TV coverage of Congress will be, or if any stations will carry the congressionally controlled coverage. But even if they get the lowest Nielsen rating in history, Congress isn't worried about being canceled.

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2: The Retro Rocks Long Island weather. Overnight, mostly clear skies, down to around 56. Later today, look for mostly sunny skies. Expect highs topping out near 75. Looks like a beautiful start to your workday is ahead, even if you're up with the moon right now. Expect plenty of sunshine to light up the island and push those temperatures into the comfortable 70s. Right now, 61 and clear in Kings Park.
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0: perfect, perfect. 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

0: She's always listening. You know this. You've made peace with it. So put the surveillance to work. Say, Alexa, play Retro Rocks. Now she's not just recording your every move. She's doing it to a soundtrack. Zeppelin, Steely Dan, Hall & Oates, 60s through the 80s. You know, the good stuff. Retro Rocks. The only thing in your house that isn't spying on you.
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3: Tomorrow Never Knows is one of the most psychedelic tracks the Beatles ever recorded. Backward tape loops, droning one-chord structure, Lennon's voice fed through a Leslie speaker to make it sound like the Dalai Lama on a mountaintop. It closes Revolver in 1966 and sounds like nothing else on Earth. So, Phil Collins covers it on his 1981 solo debut album and goes fully experimental. Drum machines, droning synth, layered violin. This is not the Phil Collins of Sioux Studio. This is a stranger, weirder artist than most people realize. And this track proves it. He doesn't play it safe. He goes where the song takes him. Here's Phil Collins, Tomorrow Never Knows, on the Beatles Uncut.

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0: would pay for the privilege of watching commercials? Moviegoers, that's who.
1: I wish there was a Hollywood just like there used to be.
0: A trip to the movies used to be an escape from the hounds of Madison Avenue, but not anymore. Many theater owners are running commercials between their feature films.
2: My brother God was wrong about the comet. How were we to know it would land right in the middle of our giant warehouse?
0: But there's hot debate over the commercials in the movie industry. The studios are violently opposed to running the spots. They say it'll turn off potential moviegoers and add to the decline in movie attendance.
1: I wish I could have made it more like the movies for you.
0: But theater owners are all in favor. They say in the face of rising costs, the money they're paid for running the commercials can help keep the cost of tickets down. In Europe, moviegoers have to sit through 10 minutes of commercials between films.
2: It's a cataclysmic sale down here. We're flooded. We're over our poor heads in remnants, burn-ins, and labels from such naturally famous weaves as Royal Moo, Lemurian, Westerness, and Munchkin Mills, Dog Hairs,

0: first American commercial being syndicated is a 30-second spot for Seiko watches. But the two companies which produce commercials for theaters hope to get the ad time expanded to 3 minutes. Theater owners are paid about $20 per minute for each ad seen by 1,000 viewers. With this gold mine at hand, theater operators are holding their breath, hoping the public will sit still for the ads.
1: Say goodbye to Hollywood. 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
3: The Retro Rocks Long Island weather. Overnight, mostly clear skies, down to around 56. Later today, look for mostly sunny skies. Expect highs topping out near 75. If you're up early or just getting in, enjoy how clear and mild it feels out there, because that beautiful sunshine and comfortable air sticks around all day. Right now, 62 and clear in Massapequa.
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0: Not you. 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Tap it. You know you want to. Every legend had a first hit. These are the tracks that struck gold and started it all. Let's rewind to where the magic began.
2: 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It peaked at number 10 on the U.S. Billboard Hot 100, becoming his breakthrough as a solo artist. Here's a fun fact. The song was originally titled Brown Skin Girl, but Morrison changed it to be more radio-friendly. Despite its massive success, he has said in interviews that he's tired of playing it due to its overexposure.

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0: yourself in that mirror. Huh? Look at your complexion. Oh. Look at those zits. Stand up straight. Stick out your chest.
1: They say healthcare in America is in bad shape. Yet in a year's time, Americans may never get another stuffy nose, suffer another case of the blahs, or endure an upset stomach.
2: There was a woman in Georgia, didn't feel just right. She had fever all day and chills at night.
1: The Federal Trade Commission is proposing to cure all these maladies and more forever. How are they going to accomplish this medical miracle? By prohibiting over-the-counter drug manufacturers from using non-medical terms to sell their products. The FTC is proposing that the drug manufacturers limit themselves to a few approved words to explain what their remedies are supposed to remedy.
3: If there's a cure for this, I don't want it, don't want it.
1: If the FTC gets its way, Americans will never have to have another drop of medicine to cure a stuffy nose. Of course, a few of them may have to take something to ease their rhinitis and sinusitis.
4: This is it. Achoo! Doctor, give him that really big disease.
1: Achoo! But at least they won't have to worry about upset stomachs, even if they do have to deal with occasional attacks of flatulence.
5: Today's modern now a go-go woman just pops these simple little pills.
1: Cough suppressants will become a thing of the past under the new FTC plan, being replaced forever by antitussives.
6: You can feel his disease.
7: Uh-oh, I think he's caught it. Doctor, give him something for his cough.
8: All right. Here's a quarter.
4: Oh, that's not much.
8: Not much of a cough.
9: There ain't nothing I can do.
1: The new plan is designed to prevent consumers from being confused about what over-the-counter drug commercials are talking about. But the drug companies are furious. They say the proposed regulations are what will confuse consumers. Besides that, they say it's an abridgment of the advertiser's right to free speech and say they'll sue the government if the FTC institutes the proposed guidelines.
10: The doctors all come up with the same answer. Boy, if I'm that far gone, there's nowhere left to go.
1: But no matter what words are used, many people feel they can get the relief they need by having the commercial end.
11: From the bottom of your femur to the throbbing in your toe, you got it cold.
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13: The Retro Rocks Long Island weather. Overnight, mostly clear skies, down to around 56. Later today, look for mostly sunny skies. Expect highs topping out near 75. No need for that heavy jacket on the platform this morning, even if you're out there early, because this is shaping up to be a truly beautiful day on the island. Right now, 62 and clear in Melville.
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1: Hi, this is Tom Petty.
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0: Music that outlived the moment. 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

Let's be honest. That little speaker has been listening to every word you say. Your fights, your snoring, the thing that you said about your brother-in-law. So give her something worth eavesdropping on. Say, Alexa, play Retro Rocks. And drown out their surveillance with Zeppelin, Elton, and Fleetwood Mac. Classic hits, classic rock, from the 60s through the 80s. She'll still sell your secrets to somebody. But now there's a killer soundtrack under it. Retro Rocks on Alexa, whether she likes it or not. Oh.

Hey folks, Ken Michaels here, and it's time for us to have some fun with our latest Beatles trivia. And this time, we'll play a game called Famous Groupies. That's when I mention the name of a famous person that you can find in the lyrics of a Beatle or solo Beatle song. And all you have to do is name the song that includes that famous person. Now, we're not talking about a fictional character, but a real person from the past or present mentioned in a Beatle or solo Beatle song. Are you ready? The person we're speaking of is Mae West. Mae West, the famous actress, singer, and sex symbol, known for her films from the golden age of Hollywood in the 1930s and 40s. She was mentioned in the lyrics of a Beatle or solo Beatle song, which leads me to ask you the question, can you name that song?

Well, how did you do in our Beatle game, Famous Groupies? You had to name the Beatle or solo Beatle song that included the name of a famous person in the song's lyrics. In this case, Mae West. Well, as it turns out, the legendary film star has a few Beatle connections. She was one of the many celebrities whose wax figure was included on the front cover of the Beatles' landmark album, Sgt. Pepper's Lonely Hearts Club Band. And she even starred in a movie with Ringo Starr in 1978 called Sextet, which also proved to be her final film. But Mae West was also included in the lyrics of a song from Paul McCartney.

This rocker from Paul's Press to Play album from 1986 not only mentions Mae West in the lyrics, but another famous actor from the same time period, Errol Flynn. If you said it was Move Over Busker, bravo. You knew the answer to our Beatle game, Famous Groupies. Catch Beatles trivia every week with your chance to win great prizes. 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Until next time, I'm Ken Michaels.

the 80s, a flock of seagulls had a haircut that required its own environmental impact assessment. It was called Visionary. Here's another totally awesome 80s classic on Retro Rocks.

0: ones who were there never stopped talking about it. 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

0: can't judge a book now. Looking at the cover.
1: You may not be able to tell a book by its cover, but according to Woody Hawkswender, you certainly can sell a book by its cover. Mr. Hawkswender is one of the dozen or so people in the country who make their livings writing the blurbs on paperback book covers.
2: Paperback writers.
3: I've been thinking blurbs, and I find that I'm constantly looking in the world and universe out there for the perfect blurb.
1: Blurb writers use hyperbole to grab attention. In other words, when a blurb writer gets finished with a book, it's no longer just a good book or even a great book. Instead, the story could be blazing, burning, haunting, chilling, thrilling, searing, scorching, or sizzling.
2: It's only words, and words are all I have.
1: But even with all the great or stunning words to choose from, blurb writers can occasionally go dry of ideas. When that happens to Mr. Hawkswender, he just goes out and gets ideas from other book covers.
3: Sometimes I get stuck, sometimes I get in a pinch, and I run out to a bookstore. And I spend my lunch hour in a bookstore looking at other paperback books that we've done, that other people have done, that have been done through the ages.
4: Just like a paperback novel, the kind the drugstore sells.
1: Blurb writers crank out about 200 blurbs a year, or just about one every working day. The basic themes for the blurb are developed in conference with key publishing executives, and the picture that's going to be used on the cover plays an important part in what the blurb will be.
3: People look at the paperback books and they don't understand these are actually canvases painted by really fine, highly paid artists who read a synopsis or read the book itself and try and portray or evoke a scene from the book.
2: I've been writing down these old stories now for about 18 years or so.
1: One picture may be worth 1,000 words, but to the blurb writer, the right 12 words are worth 10,000 book sales.
2: Hey, baby, I'm a writer, writer, writer, I'm a writer, I'm a writer, writer, writer, writer.
1: Tom Powell on the News Blimp.
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6: The Retro Rocks Long Island weather. Overnight, mostly clear skies, down to around 56. Later today, look for mostly sunny skies. Expect highs topping out near 75. Get ready for a really pleasant start to your Wednesday because you're looking at clear skies and comfortable conditions for the ride in. Right now, 59 and clear in Plainview.
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0: 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Who let out a famous scream? And who had the number one record this week in 1976? 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
3: On this day in 1970, the Melody Maker fan poll crowns Led Zeppelin as England's top act. That ends an 8-year streak held by the Beatles. 8 straight years through Beatlemania, the British invasion, the psychedelic era, and the White Album. No other band could touch them, not the Stones, not the Who, not the Kinks. Then four guys from London and Birmingham put out 2 albums in a single year and changed the conversation. Led Zeppelin didn't campaign for it. They just played louder, heavier, and longer than anyone else on a stage. By 1970, the Beatles were barely speaking to each other. One era was ending. Another had already begun. And the poll just made it official.
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Jaws came out in 1975 and convinced an entire generation the ocean was trying to kill them. 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
8: You're applying for a job, and now that you've filled out all the forms and given your social security number, employment history, and three references, you're ready for the final step. It's time for your lie detector test.
9: We have to extricate the truth from this unbeliever on pain of torture.
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11: Liar! 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
12: Liar!
9: Liar!
8: The American Civil Liberties Union estimates 300,000 lie detector tests were given to job hunters last year. And some security companies give up to 40 tests a day.
13: Don't believe me if I tell you. Not a word if this is true.
8: People who refuse to take lie detector tests are often disqualified automatically from the job. So to protect your right to privacy, lawyers say you should get a polygraph operator to show you the questions you'll be asked before the test begins.
14: White lies, you better talk it over. White lies, everywhere I go I'm hearing. White lies.
8: In fact, the American Polygraph Association advises lie detector operators to review the questions with the applicant to avoid confusion or surprise during the test.
9: Don't play games with me, infidel. Confess.
15: You keep lying when you ought to be truthful.
9: Confess.
8: Lie detector operators say they can pick out people with drinking or gambling problems about 90% of the time.
9: Confess!
8: Employers are impressed by that claim of accuracy, but the really big selling point is the cost. A lie detector test can be given for about half the cost of a traditional security investigation.
9: Confess!
16: Lies, lies, that's all I ever get from you.
8: Perhaps brains, experience, and good looks aren't enough to get you a good job anymore. No matter what your other qualifications are, seems like you need good respiration, galvanic skin response, and blood pressure if you want to make it to the top today. Ben Manila on the News Blimp.
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2: Retro Rock's Long Island weather update. Mostly sunny skies today, a high of around 75. Mostly clear skies tonight, lows dropping to around 56. You'll feel that clear, comfortable air as you head out this morning. A perfect setup for a truly beautiful Wednesday here on the island. Right now, 56 and clear in Smithtown.
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Either way, turn it up. Here's another Retro 60s classic on Retro Runs.

0: They didn't go looking for sound. The sound found them and refused to let go. You'll understand why in about 4 seconds.
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0: You've got a thumb, but so does a possum. The difference, you know how to work a smartphone. So use it. Open the Retro Rocks app on your smartphone, hit record, and tell us what you want to hear in your own voice. Sing it. Shout it. Whisper it like you're hiding something from your spouse. We don't care. We'll get it on the air. And if we take a little long, blame the possum. He's supposed to be helping. Retro Rocks. Your request is just one thumb away.
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0: Get ready for the Retro Rocks Ladies of Rock and Roll Weekend. We've got the biggest hits by the ladies from the 60s, 70s, and 80s. And
1: hold up. Do you know what sizzles more than our music? Our voices.
0: Wait, I was just trying to...
1: Yeah, we get it. The men play the music, but we made it legendary. So sit back, relax, and let us show you how it's done. The Retro Rocks Ladies of Rock and Roll Weekend kicks off Friday afternoon at 5 Eastern, only on Retro Rocks.
0: All right. Just don't forget to let me press play. I mean, I'm still in charge of the buttons, right?
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4: There's a saying that if you want something done right, you should do it yourself. Well, that maxim may soon be applied to pregnancy testing. The first American over-the-counter self-pregnancy test has just been marketed.
5: There's an island way out in the sea, where the babies, they all grow on trees.
6: I was involved in an extremely good example of oral contraception 2 weeks ago. I asked a girl to go to bed with me, and she said no.
4: Do-it-yourself pregnancy tests could have many advantages. For one thing, making an appointment and waiting for the results of a lab test can take a long time, especially when the person being tested wants to know her condition as quickly as possible.
7: Well, how do you tell? I mean, how do you know for sure?
8: I got a surprise for you. A child is coming.
4: A home pregnancy test costs only about $10 and takes only 2 hours. A woman who desired a baby and tested positive could begin her prenatal care immediately at the most critical stage of the fetus. Conversely, it would also be easier to terminate an unwanted pregnancy in the early stage.
9: You met me at a party about 6 to 8 weeks ago and just said I was a real good sport.
10: How are you, Jane?
9: Pregnant. And I'm going to jump out the window.
10: Say, you are a good sport, aren't you, Jane?
4: But not all medical authorities are confident about the benefits of do-it-yourself pregnancy tests. They say many women may not bother getting proper doctor's care early in their pregnancy if they don't even have to go to the doctor in the first place. And some health experts are worried many women won't do the home test properly, since it does require care, thus giving them false results either one way or the other.
11: Think I'm gonna have a baby.
4: But with or without wholehearted medical approval, the do-it-yourself method promises to be very popular. Many women would like to find out themselves right away, rather than go through a pregnant pause, waiting for a doctor's appointment.

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2: Retro Rock's Long Island weather update. Mostly sunny skies today, a high of around 75. Mostly clear skies tonight, lows dropping to around 56. Feeling pretty great out there already this morning, especially if you're waiting on the platform, and it's going to be a gorgeous one all day across the island. Right now, 57 and clear in Massapequa Park.
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4: When Otis Redding got his hands on a Beatles classic, you knew it was going to bring fire. With Day Tripper, Otis didn't just cover it, he supercharged it with horns, soul, and that one-of-a-kind grit in his voice. He turns the Beatles' famous riff into a full-blown Southern soul celebration, making the song jump and swagger like never before. It's raw, it's electric, and it's 100% Otis. Here's the king of soul, Otis Redding, putting a whole new spin on Day Tripper on the Beatles Uncovered.

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0: 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It's like leaving a voicemail that actually gets returned. Retro Rocks. Go ahead, say it.
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1: Purchase for your very own home these original hits made famous by the original artist. Oh, yeah. Hear him and his disciples sing, "For he's a jolly good fellow," recorded live at the Last Supper.
0: Many of the Jesus clubs are funded by the First Church of the Nazarene, a denomination that discourages dancing because it stimulates sinful sexual arousal, and none of the clubs serve anything stronger than ginger ale.

0: Most members of the clergy are in favor of the Jesus Rock movement. With church membership and attendance in decline, they see Jesus Rock as a missionary appeal to the youthful masses.
1: I'd just like to say before we go any further, I'm all for you young people, really, I am. I'm behind you 150%, the long hair and the freedom and all that stuff, I think it's great.
0: But some fundamentalists still fear rock music induces sinful African-rooted sexual fervor that has nothing to do with religion, no matter how much Jesus is sprinkled on top of the rock.

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2: Retro Rock's Long Island weather update. Mostly sunny skies today, a high of around 75. Mostly clear skies tonight, lows dropping to around 56. It's a picture-perfect start out there this morning if you're heading for the roads or waiting on the platform, with plenty of sunshine making for an easy ride. Right now, 57 and mostly clear in Deer Park.
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2: 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Here's a fun fact. The song was inspired by a nighttime walk Maurice White took while recording in Colorado, where he saw the stars shining brightly and felt a sense of cosmic inspiration, leading to its uplifting lyrics about reaching for greatness.
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4: Think of an ecologist. You probably get the image of someone wandering through nature, studying the delicate, harmonious balance of unspoiled wilderness. Well, ecology is no longer confined to the field and stream. Now there's a new breed called urban ecologists who study the not-so-delicate balance between urban man and cockroaches, rats, pigeons, and stray dogs.
5: Civilization! Oh!
6: The real major difference in urban ecology and the other general forms of ecology that we think of is that the environment to study is a human climax. It is an environment totally built by human culture where people are clearly the dominant species of the environment.
4: Dr. Alan Beck, director of New York City's Bureau of Animal Affairs, is one of the original urban ecologists and author of the book The Ecology of the Stray Dog.
7: Won't you give me a hand, try to understand that I'm a stranger in the city.
4: The study of urban ecology is growing rapidly for two reasons. First off, people come in constant contact with the animals under observation, but perhaps more importantly, it's cheaper than studying ecology out in the wilderness.
8: Poor pigeons, man. Their song is stuck in their throat, you know? That's what living in the city does, man. Sticks your song in your throat. I'm sure when the pigeons first got to the city, they had a nice song, man. A few years in the city.
4: Of course, urban ecology isn't totally dedicated to finding out about urban wildlife. A lot of research has to do with destroying the species under study.
6: All too often, the animals are perceived as pests. We think of people as the only animal that belongs in a city, and the rest are there either because we let them there or because we haven't figured out a way of getting rid of them yet.
9: All New York City animals are tough, like New York City people. Everywhere else, it's save the wildlife. Everywhere else in the world. In New York City, it's public policy to kill whatever wildlife we have.
4: Scientists may have learned the habits of some of the most obscure creatures, but when it comes to city-dwelling animals, many scientists find themselves completely in the woods.

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2: Retro Rock's Long Island weather update. Mostly sunny skies today, a high of around 75. Mostly clear skies tonight, lows dropping to around 56. If you're heading out the door, take a deep breath of that clear, mild air. It's setting us up for a really pleasant day on the island. Right now, 58 and clear in Woodbury.
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1: Hey, hey, Beatle fans, Ken Michaels back with you for our latest Beatles trivia. And this time, you can try your hand with our latest Beatle game. And this one is called The End. The rules are very simple. I'll play the end of a Beatle or solo Beatle song, and you have to name the song with that ending. All right, here we go. Can you tell me what Beatle or solo Beatle song ends like this? Let's play that for you one more time. Can you identify that song?
2: See the USA.

So, how did you make out with our Beatle game called The End? I played the ending of a Beatle or solo Beatle song, and all you had to do was name the song with that ending, which sounded like this. The song was the first single from George Harrison's self-titled album from 1979, and it achieved top 20 status on the Billboard singles charts in the U.S. George said he wrote the song from feelings of frustration and inadequacy after observing a leaking roof from an outbuilding on his property. Rather than surrendering to the problem and making matters worse, he decided to think more optimistically.

you said the song was Blow Away, Way to Go. You nailed our Beatle game called The End. And don't forget that if you love Beatles trivia, you can play it every week on my website for your chance to win great prizes on the Beatles. 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

everyone professes to want peace in their lives and in the world, but so far it's still only a pipe dream. Could a school teach methods of bringing peace on Earth? Skeptics and believers alike may get a chance to find out. Legislators in Washington are again discussing the possibility of founding a National Peace Academy.

0: someday it's going to come.
1: The idea of a National Peace Academy was first proposed by George Washington in 1783. It's been considered by Congress more than 100 times since then, but the idea never got very far. But today, the arts of arbitration and mediation are almost considered sciences, and more people support their use in settling conflicts, even when the disputes involve the threat of violence.
2: Whoa!
3: Better, but wow, put your hand there.
2: No!
3: Now?
2: Wow!
3: Good, that's it.
2: Stop hitting me.
3: What?
2: Stop hitting you? Yes.
3: Why'd you come in here then?
2: I wanted to complain.
3: Oh, no, that's next door. It's being hit on the head lessons in here.
2: What a stupid concept.
4: But have a little...

0: conflict is with us. It's inevitable. And what we have to try and find and use a great deal of cleverness in trying to seek are ways in which we can deal nonviolently with conflict in very cost-effective and sensible ways.
1: Bill Spencer is Executive Director of the National Peace Academy Campaign Organization, a group spearheading the drive to have Congress establish the National Peace Academy. Supporters envision Academy graduates being whisked to trouble spots around the world to cool off escalating conflicts. The object is to alter the situation from Group A versus Group B into Group A and B versus their differences.
2: Mr. Chieftain, representing the Young People's Soviet Social Republic, it's a guest to sign this jazzy document. We too want peace.
1: So far, most of the opposition to the Peace Academy plan comes from the State Department. They say their diplomats are already trained in the art of negotiating peace. But judging from the state of world affairs, there might be a few people who would disagree.
3: All we are saying is give peace a chance.
1: Susan O'Connell on the News Blimp.
4: Retro Rock's Long Island weather update. Mostly sunny skies today, a high of around 75. Mostly clear skies tonight, lows dropping to around 56. If you're heading out the door, you're stepping into one of those truly perfect mornings with clear skies and mild temperatures that are gonna stick around all day. Right now, 66 and clear in Lovettown.
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2: Music history. On this day in 1970, the Melody Maker fan poll crowns Led Zeppelin as England's top act. That ends an 8-year streak held by the Beatles. 8 straight years through Beatlemania, the British invasion, the psychedelic era, and the White Album. No other band could touch them, not the Stones, not the Who, not the Kinks. Then 4 guys from London and Birmingham put out 2 albums in a single year and changed the conversation. Led Zeppelin didn't campaign for it. They just played louder, heavier, and longer than anyone else on a stage. By 1970, the Beatles were barely speaking to each other. One era was ending. Another had already begun. And the poll just made it official.
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In the 70s, a man with a van, a mattress, and an 8-track player considered himself fully equipped for romance. Incredibly, it worked. Here's another retro 70s classic on Retro Rocks.

0: She's always listening. You know this. You've made peace with it. So put the surveillance to work. Say, Alexa, play Retro Rocks. Now she's not just recording your every move, she's doing it to a soundtrack. Zeppelin, Steely Dan, Hall & Oates, 60s through the 80s. You know, the good stuff. Retro Rocks. The only thing in your house that isn't spying on you.
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0: One of Jimmy Carter's campaign promises was to do whatever he could to root out corruption and scandal wherever he found them. Since that time, an investigation has revealed a scandal we now know as Koreagate. But unfortunately, when it comes to rooting out this particular scandal, Jimmy Carter's whatever he can do doesn't amount to very much.
1: I'm a political man, and I practice what I preach.
2: Now, Altman, you are making me lose my temper.
0: Leon Jaworski's probe of Korean influence buying in Congress has been stalled by a lack of cooperative witnesses.
3: We have to extricate the truth from this unbeliever on pain of torture.
0: The probe has shifted to officials of the Korean government.
3: Now, infidel, confess!
0: The man Jaworski most wants to talk to now is Kim Dong-jo, formerly South Korea's ambassador to Washington.
4: I want to see my ambassador!
5: Easily done. He's in the next cell.

0: Jaworski wants to have the former ambassador testify, but the State Department and the president say no.
1: Demanding the return of the former ambassador is not a feasible approach.
0: Jim Burks is a White House spokesperson.
1: The entire diplomatic system worldwide would collapse because of the long-standing traditional system of diplomatic immunity.
2: And if I was the president, the minute the Congress called my name.
0: Congressional investigators are growing impatient with Korea's lack of cooperation in the investigation, and House Speaker Tim O'Neill is vowed to cut off all U.S. aid to Korea unless the Korean government assists the inquiry.
3: Personally, I'm worried about Pico and Alvarado.
4: Well, don't make a Korea out of it.
5: Now you better tell me everything you did, baby.
0: Meanwhile, back at the White House,
1: the president's working just as hard as he can to get the information and the truth back. And sometimes when you get into the international field, it's very difficult.
6: Washington, we're watching you. What the hell you gonna do?
0: Congress is going to have to get some Korean cooperation before they can finish their house cleaning.
7: Okay, you want to know the truth?
8: No.

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2: Retro Rock's Long Island weather update. Mostly sunny skies today, a high of around 75. Mostly clear skies tonight, lows dropping to around 56. What a perfect midweek day we've got brewing for you today, with sunshine that's going to make your afternoon feel fantastic and a really pleasant ride home. Right now, 68 and mostly clear in Hicksville.
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0: Hey, this is Ken Michaels from The Beatles, Every Little Thing. 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
5: Joan Baez brought The Night They Drove Old Dixie Down to a wider audience in 1971 with her folk-inspired take. But the song was first recorded by the band in 1969. The band's original version was a Civil War-themed folk song with an historical narrative. Joan Baez's version, though slightly altering the lyrics, became a massive mainstream hit, reaching number 3 on the Billboard charts. Let's go back to where it all began with the original version by the band.

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Fashion has never been braver. Here's another totally awesome 80s classic on Retro Rocks.

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4: Although Elvis is gone, his memory lives on in countless cheap baubles, trinkets, and other Elvis memorabilia.
5: Come on and be my little good luck charm.
4: Millions of dollars have already been spent on Elvis commemoratives, while at the same time, a large number of people are criticizing the marketing of the so-called death memorabilia and the exploitation of the king's memory.
6: Well, sir, I've been very lucky. And I happened to come along at a time in the music business where there was no trend. People were looking for something different, and I was lucky. I came along just in time.
7: You know that only the good die young.
4: Lee Gifford is the executive vice president of Factors Incorporated, which has the exclusive worldwide rights to make, market, and sell Elvis memorabilia.
8: We have a mug and tumbler program. We have actually t-shirts, sweatshirts, posters, iron on transfers, costume jewelry program, commemorative coin. Super, super talented. Very, very nice. It has various stages of his career, ranging from when he was 2 years old to some later shots of him.
7: Holy smoke, land sakes alive, I never thought this could happen to me.
4: Many people wonder what the Presley family thinks about the constant selling of Elvis mementos. But actually, the family and Elvis's manager approve all the authorized memorabilia. And that means just about all of it. The Factors Company jealously guards its exclusive rights and actively sues anyone it finds marketing Elvis gear. While admitting some of the memorabilia may be in poor taste, Mr. Gifford says the bootleggers are responsible because they sell unapproved items. One of the most gruesome bootleg mementos is a film purportedly showing Elvis's autopsy.
9: Don't be cruel to who heart is true.
4: It seems the memorabilia merchants are echoing the cries that accompanied past departed monarchs. The king is dead. Long live the king.
10: No, we had a king. I thought we were an autonomous collective.
8: Naturally, Elvis was the king of rock and roll. And in merchandising, therefore, he can be classified as the king also.

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2: Retro Rock's Long Island weather update. Mostly sunny skies today, a high of around 75. Mostly clear skies tonight, lows dropping to around 56. The sunshine is really showing off out there today, giving you an absolutely perfect midweek on the island. Right now, 71 and mostly clear in Merrick.
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4: When the Beatles wanted to bring something fresh into the Let It Be sessions, they turned to a man who was already a master of feel-good, soul-driven sound, Billy Preston. His electric piano lit up Get Back when he performed it with the Beatles. But here, Billy takes center stage. With that easy groove, that infectious spirit, and a voice full of pure joy, Preston turns Get Back into something that feels even freer, like a celebration that spills out onto the street. It's not just a cover. It's Billy Preston owning the moment he helped to create. Here's Billy Preston getting back to where he once belonged with his version of Get Back on the Beatles.

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But they look fantastic doing it. Here's another totally awesome 80s classic on Retro.

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1950s, a man could grow a mustache that frightens small animals, put on a brown turtleneck, and consider himself irresistible. And he was right. It's infuriating. Here's another Retro 70s classic on Retro Rocks.

0: Let's be honest. That little speaker has been listening to every word you say. Your fights, your snoring, the thing that you said about your brother-in-law. So give her something worth eavesdropping on. Say, Alexa, play Retro Rocks. And drown out their surveillance with Zeppelin, Elton, and Fleetwood Mac. Classic hits, classic rock, from the 60s through the 80s. She'll still sell your secrets to somebody. But now there's a killer soundtrack under it. Retro Rocks on Alexa, whether she likes it or not.
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0: English is supposed to be the national language of the United States, but there seems to be one place in the U.S. where they've forgotten all about English and invented their own language. That place is Washington, D.C.
1: You've got a cute way of talking.
0: Washington's legalistic jargon bears little resemblance to the tongue being spoken anywhere else.
2: And there even are places where English completely disappears. In America, they haven't used it for years.
3: Department of Health, Education, and Welfare.
4: I'm calling about a request we sent in to have a bicycle rack installed in front of the VA building.
3: Bicycle rack?
4: You know, a place to park your bicycle.
3: Oh, now I remember that request. You were trying to figure out what you were talking about. What you really mean is that you'd like to request funding to promote development of an intermodal transportation facility, right?
4: Right, a bicycle rack.
5: What do you get it?
0: James Miner is the nation's foremost authority on the language they speak in Washington. He's a lawyer who also teaches government employees how to make their writing more understandable.
6: Some people call it legalese, some people call it gobbledygook, some people call it bureaucraties. It goes by a lot of names, but it all adds up to the same thing. Pretty much incomprehension as far as most people are concerned.
0: Sometimes the language is purposely misleading. The CIA once designated an assassination squad as a health alteration committee. But usually the double talk comes from government employees trying to make their regulations sound official, even if their efforts sometimes border on overkill.
6: There are thousands of people writing regulations every day in Washington, D.C. who aren't lawyers. And the worst writers in the world are lawyers, with one exception. The layman who's trying to write like a lawyer.
4: You typists must really have your hands full trying to remember what all this fancy talk means.
3: Please, I'm not a typist. I'm the assistant director for information processing.
7: It's only words.
0: The Washington legalese has some basic rules. Never use one word when you can use two. Sprinkle your sentences with meaningless hereby's and heretofores, and don't be afraid to obfuscate, hyperbolize, or in any other manner render your meaning undecipherable.
7: You wasted words, so absurd.
0: Ben Manila on the News Blimp.
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9: Retro Rock's Long Island weather update. Mostly sunny skies today, a high of around 75. Mostly clear skies tonight, lows dropping to around 56. Hard to believe it's a work day with how nice it feels out there. And it's only going to get better this afternoon. Right now, 73 and partly cloudy in Oyster Bay.
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3: Released in January 1967, Light My Fire was The Doors' first hit song. It peaked at number one on the U.S. Billboard Hot 100 in July of 1967, staying there for 3 weeks, and launched the band into rock stardom. Here's a fun fact. The song was originally over 7 minutes long, but radio stations wanted a shorter version. The band's label cut it down to under 3 minutes, a decision that upset Jim Morrison, though it helped the song become a massive hit. Here's the full 7-plus-minute version.

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The 70s had a lot of explaining to do and refused to do any of it. 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

0: This is Chuck Matthews on Greatest Hits USA. And coming up this weekend, we are going to answer the following questions. What singer wound up on a crime reality show? Who let out a famous scream? And who had the number one record this week in 1976? 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

So you thought the liberation bug had already bitten every conceivable minority group left to liberate. Not so. For right in the midst of us all are a persecuted minority group. Virtually indistinguishable from others, these downtrodden individuals have nonetheless felt the sting of oppression for years. And now it's their turn to stand up and demand their rights.

0: Who are the members of this hidden minority? Left-handed people. There are more than 25 million left-handed Americans. They're making it known that they no longer want to be left out, left behind, left over, put in left field, or given any left-handed compliments.
1: We're not gonna take it. Never did and never will. We're not gonna take it.
0: Their frustrations are expressed by people like Jancy Campbell, executive director of Left-Handers International in Topeka, Kansas.
2: If you're not left-handed, you don't know that there are problems that left-handed people face because everything is made for right-handed people.
3: And lefty, he can't sing the blues all night long like he used to.
0: Lefties claim they're disadvantaged in getting work because a lot of office equipment and machinery is designed for right-handed people.
4: You ain't got no friends on the left!
5: You're right!
4: You ain't got no friends on the right!
5: You're left!
0: Musical instruments, auto gear shifts, pencil sharpeners, and TV controls are also designed with the right-handed in mind.
2: There are some things that are available, but you either have to special order them, or they cost more than others, or they're not, you know, found as easily as other things are.
6: Like, for instance, with four fingers and a thumb on each hand. He saw that one hand wasn't going to be enough, so he'd give us two of them. And then he put the hands here on the end of the arms because he knew that that's where they'd be handy.
7: That's why they're called hands.
8: Hey, baby, I'm your handyman.
0: Right-on attitudes seem to be changing due to the pressure of 25 million people. But it's an uphill battle. After all, Americans have always been suspicious of leftist movements.
9: Hands up! No, hands up! Hands up! Do all that crazy hands up!
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11: Retro Rock's Long Island weather update. Mostly sunny skies today, a high of around 75. Mostly clear skies tonight, lows dropping to around 56. It's one of those midweek days where you just want to take your lunch outside and enjoy how absolutely perfect it is out there right now. Right now, 74 and clear in Seaford.
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6: Well, well, well, folks, it's time to rack your brain with some more Beatles trivia. I'm Ken Michaels, and are you ready to have some fun? Well, let's see how well you do in this game in which I give you the titles of four albums, Beatles or solo Beatles, and all these albums share one song that you can find on all of them. Now, they may be different versions of the same song, but there's only one song that these four albums have in common, and all you've got to do is name that song. You ready? The four albums are Past Masters Volume 2, The Beatles 1, Unplugged, and Back in the U.S. Past Masters Volume 2, The Beatles 1, Unplugged, and Back in the U.S. Can you figure out what song can be found on all those albums?

0: stronger than dirt. New Ajax laundry detergent is stronger than dirt. Stronger than dirt. 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
1: So, how did you do with our Beatles trivia, in which I listed four albums, Beatles or solo albums, and you had to name what song can be found on all of them? And in this case, you've got different recordings of the same song. The four albums are the collection known as Past Masters Volume 2, made up primarily of singles, A-sides and B-sides of Beatles songs from late 1965 on, The Beatles 1, all number one singles from the U.S. and U.K., Unplugged, Paul McCartney's performance on MTV's show from 1991, and back in the U.S., live recordings from Paul's 2002 spring tour in America. Well, just from knowing what you'll find from all four albums, you'll deduce that it's a number one song the Beatles had from 1965 on that Paul performed on those two live albums. The answer was a true Lennon-McCartney composition where Paul wrote the verses.
2: Try to see it my way. Do I have to keep on talking till I can go?
1: And John, the bridge. Life.

0: And here's a taste of Paul's live recordings of the song from Unplugged.
1: Gotta see it the right way. We'll have to keep on talking till I can't go on.
0: And

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Until next time, I'm Ken Michaels.

0: ones who were there never stopped talking about it. 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

0: You've got a thumb, but so does a possum. The difference, you know how to work a smartphone. So use it. Open the Retro Rocks app on your smartphone, hit record, and tell us what you want to hear in your own voice. Sing it. Shout it. Whisper it like you're hiding something from your spouse. We don't care. We'll get it on the air. And if we take a little long, blame the possum. He's supposed to be helping. Retro Rocks. Your request is just one thumb away.
1: It's time for Retro Rocks.

0: entire female population of the U.S. is being used as the guinea pigs to find out if birth control pills are going to have any side effects or not. Isn't that nice? When I know you must have heard along, that in the world,
1: men always seem to end up on time. Birth control has always been one of the major campaign issues of sexual politics. Many feminists have pointed out the male-dominated scientific community has so far only developed birth control pills for females.
2: I was involved in an extremely good example of oral contraception 2 weeks ago. I asked a girl to go to bed with me, and she said no.
1: But the birth control researchers feel unjustly accused. Scientists have been trying to develop male birth control pills for years, but they say the job is much tougher than developing female birth control pills.
3: I remember I found contraceptives in my father's drawer when I was 8 years old, and didn't know what the hell they were, and like everyone else who found them, proceeded to blow them up.
1: Dr. David Phillips is a reproductive biologist with the Population Council.
4: Certainly there are differences in biology that make it more of a problem.
5: Only women bleed. Only women bleed. Only women bleed.
1: Scientists maintain there are almost no similarities between the male and female reproductive systems. Women's hormones operate on a monthly cycle. There's no corresponding cycle in men. A female birth control device only needs to be effective against one egg a month, while a male contraceptive has to be effective against 300 million sperm produced each day. Come on. Meanwhile, researchers are hampered by the fact that there's no way to really study human male reproduction effectively. So for now, studies are conducted on animals.
4: We're really at sort of square one of trying to understand the basic biology of male reproduction better. And really, we don't have anything that's even ready to be tested in animals as a contraceptive. Maybe it's going to be 5 years or 10 years or 15 years. Nobody knows.
6: Men! Men!
7: Men! Men! Men! Men! Men! Men! Men!
6: I am
7: men,
6: strong. Men, hey, men, I am men, invincible. I'm a fella.
1: Ben Manila on the News Blimp.
8: Retro Rock's Long Island weather update. Mostly sunny skies today, a high of around 75. Mostly clear skies tonight, lows dropping to around 56. This is one of those perfect Long Island days where you don't have to give the weather a second thought, and the ride home will be just as smooth. Right now, 74 and clear in Amityville.
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0: Get ready for the Retro Rocks Ladies of Rock and Roll Weekend. We've got the biggest hits by the ladies from the 60s, 70s, and 80s. And
1: hold up. Do you know what sizzles more than our music? Our voices.
0: Wait, I was just trying to...
1: Yeah, we get it. The men play the music, but we made it legendary. So sit back, relax, and let us show you how it's done. The Retro Rocks Ladies of Rock and Roll Weekend kicks off Friday afternoon at 5 Eastern, only on Retro Rocks.
0: All right. Just don't forget to let me press play. I mean, I'm still in charge of the buttons, right?
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3: On this day in 1970, the Melody Maker fan poll crowns Led Zeppelin as England's top act. That ends an 8-year streak held by the Beatles. 8 straight years. Through Beatlemania, the British invasion, the psychedelic era, and the White Album. No other band could touch them, not the Stones, not the Who, not the Kinks. Then 4 guys from London and Birmingham put out 2 albums in a single year and change the conversation. Led Zeppelin didn't campaign for it. They just played louder, heavier, and longer than anyone else on a stage. By 1970, the Beatles were barely speaking to each other. One era was ending. Another had already begun. And the poll just made it official.
1: If you love rock history, tell a friend where you heard it. RetroRocks.net.

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Avocado green appliances, harvest gold countertops, burnt orange carpets. The 70s looked at interior design and said, hold my beer. Here's another retro 70s classic on Retro Rocks.

0: It's not every day that a method of birth control is part of a national contest. But then not every day is National Condom Day.
1: The first contraceptive was invented thousands of years ago in ancient Carthage. They mixed the sap of the banyan tree with the powdered tail of a newt.
2: Did it work?
1: You don't see many Carthaginians around, do you?
0: A California pharmaceutical supplier is organizing the first annual National Condom Week and National Condom Day this February to focus awareness on alternative birth control methods. And Planned Parenthood groups are joining in to help drum up support.
3: Come together right now over me.
0: In connection with the celebration of National Condom Week, the Population Institute is holding a condom couplet contest to see who can come up with the best rhyme about prophylactics. Kathy Kamen is a spokesperson for the Population Institute.
4: What we want to do is raise awareness about alternative methods of birth control, so we thought that if we had a contest where people could write some poems and have a little bit of fun with it, that might be one way to raise awareness. They can have anything to do with rubbers, and a couplet is a two-line rhyme. So let me give you some examples. When involved in intercourse, use a condom, save remorse. Protect yourself and you won't see a baby bouncing on your knee.
5: Working on a night move, trying to make some front page driving news.
0: The Institute has lined up a star-studded panel to judge the couplets, including Alice Cooper, Frank Zappa, Janice Ian, and Jimmy Buffett. And they've got some great prizes.
4: The first prize is a solid gold condom. Second prize is a wallet that's bronzed with a familiar circular indentation in the side. And the third prize is 144 condoms for the night of your life.
0: While the contest and National Condom Week are being promoted with a good deal of humor, there's a genuine concern among the sponsors for the need to promulgate more information about birth control. By discussing the subject lightly, they hope to make people more comfortable with the topic.
6: Sing on, Lil, never used the pill. She claimed that it just ain't natural.
0: Meanwhile, entries are flooding in with the Valentine's Day deadline fast approaching. And after a build-up like this, the condom couplet contest will undoubtedly have a thrilling climax. Ben Manila on the News Blimp.
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8: Retro Rock's Long Island weather update. Mostly sunny skies today, a high of around 75. Mostly clear skies tonight, lows dropping to around 56. Looks like the kind of midday on Long Island where you just want to take your lunch outside. With these clear skies and temperatures holding steady in the mid-70s. Right now, 74 and clear in Brentwood.
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0: 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The sound found them and refused to let go. You'll understand why in about 4 seconds.
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0: Got a song stuck in your head? Don't call us. 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You talk, we listen, the song plays. It's like leaving a voicemail that actually gets returned. Retro Rocks. Go ahead, say it.
1: 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Let's take a closer look at some of our favorite songs.
2: The Bobby Fuller Four made I Fought the Law a rock and roll anthem in 1966, but the song was written by Sonny Curtis, who joined the Crickets in 1959, shortly after Buddy Holly's passing. Their original had a more laid-back rockabilly feel. Let's go back to where it all started.

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Humanity was peaking, and we didn't even know. Here's another totally awesome 80s classic on Retro Rocks.

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0: This experience is made possible by an 8-foot-long, 3-foot-wide, 3.5-foot-tall device called an isolation tank. Its manufacturers claim it can be both mentally and physically beneficial, as well as great fun.
1: Wow! Hey! Isn't that exciting?

0: tank was originally developed for sensory deprivation experiments. Volunteers were locked in similar chambers and had adverse reactions, ranging from a numbing of the brain to near insanity.
1: My brain hurts!

0: The Air Force trained astronauts in isolation chambers to simulate conditions in space. Both television and movies have depicted sensory deprivation as a torture technique. But now a group of Los Angeles researchers claims the isolation tank could be a pleasurable experience.
1: No one knows better than I myself. I'm by myself alone.
0: Proponents of the isolation tank say a couple of hours inside can prove almost as restful as a full night's sleep. Others praise the visual trips that are possible with the tank.
2: Oh, far out, man.
0: The lack of sensory input allows one to hallucinate and fantasize freely.
3: I'm so high. So high.
2: Look at that pigeon.
0: Although about 100 people now own one, the isolation tank is not without its critics. Sore eyes, stuffy ears, and an overwhelming sense of boredom leave some users fantasizing about nothing except when they can get out.
4: I've got to get out of here! I got to get out of here!
0: So if you ever wanted to get away from it all, now you can, right in your own home. Or if you aren't so inclined, you can always say, no thanks.
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7: Retro Rock's Long Island weather update. Mostly sunny skies today, a high of around 75. Mostly clear skies tonight, lows dropping to around 56. Right now, 72 and partly cloudy in Bayshore.
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4: When Eddie Vedder sings, it always sounds like the truth. Raw, real, and straight from the gut. So when he takes on You've Got to Hide Your Love Away, it hits different, more weathered, more worn, more human. Where Lennon's original version was gentle and aching, Vedder's version feels like a man trying to hold it all together, but barely. With just the voice and a little strumming, he turns this Beatles ballad into a quiet confession with a whole lot of weight. Here's Eddie Vedder with his stripped-down, soul-deep version of You've Got to Hide Your Love Away on The Beatles Uncovered.

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1: It's time for America to get back on its feet. In other words, it's time for Americans to start walking, at least according to Dr. Robert Slate of Arlington, Virginia. Dr. Slate has just founded the nation's first walking association to boost pedestrian rights.
2: People who were walking sometimes are thought to be poor people. Or even the word itself, a pedestrian, means, lower class. They've been sort of second-class citizens, and this has been a natural outcome, I suppose, of the fact that our country is so automobile-oriented.
3: Walk a while, walk a while, walk a while with me.
1: Europe has had a long history of walking clubs, but Dr. Slate's organization is a little more political. Dr. Slate says walkers are always being stepped on. While automobiles have nice wide roadways to cruise down, pedestrians have to crowd onto narrow sidewalks crammed with mailboxes, utility poles, and fire hydrants.
4: I'm not your stepping stone.
5: That's one small step for man.
4: I'm not your stepping stone.
1: Dr. Slate says his walking association already has members in 20 states. And for whatever reason, the transportation mode favored by cavemen is experiencing a new popularity. Even President Carter walked to work his first day on the job.
6: Hello, everybody.
7: He's the walking man.
1: With so many people jogging and bicycling, it seems only natural that there be a potentially large walking army that could be mobilized.
8: These boots are made for walking, and that's just what they'll do.
1: But Dr. Slate says if people don't start walking today, they may have to walk out of necessity tomorrow.
8: Are you ready, Boots? Start walking.
2: Once the oil well goes dry, everyone's going to be walking.
9: The Cadillac walk. The Cadillac walk. Cadillac walk.
1: Ben Manila on the News Blimp.
10: 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Time for your Retro Rocks Long Island weather. Patchy fog tonight, down to around 65. Tomorrow, expect patchy fog with a high of around 79. Even with these mild, cloudy conditions on your ride home, keep an eye out tonight as some patchy fog starts to develop across the island. Right now, 71 and cloudy in Islip.
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0: Let's drop the needle on the songs that started it all.
3: Released on November 9th, 1976, Breakdown was Tom Petty and the Heartbreakers' first hit song. It initially peaked at number 40 on the U.S. Billboard Hot 100 in early 1978 after being re-released. Here's a fun fact. The song was recorded at such a slow tempo that producer Denny Cordell suggested speeding up the tape to give it a tighter groove, which became a defining feature of the track's smooth, haunting sound.

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may care, and I am just a devil with love to spare. So Viva Las Vegas, Viva Las Vegas. How I wish that there were more than the 24 hours in the day. Now even if there were 40 more, I wouldn't sleep a minute away. Oh, there's blackjack and poker and the roulette wheel, a fortune won and lost on every day.

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2: Hey, hey, Beatle fans, Ken Michaels here, and once again, I'll test your knowledge on all things Beatles with our latest Beatles trivia. And this time, we'll play the ever-popular one-liner. When I recite a line from a Beatle or solo Beatle song, and all you have to do is identify the song with those lyrics. If lyrics are your forte, you should do well with this one. You ready? The line reads, I said, Doc, I'm seeing double, and how are both of you? Funny line there. I said, Doc, I'm seeing double, and how are both of you? Can you tell me what song from the Beatles group and solo catalog contains those lyrics?

wouldn't like to be driving a Buick this summer? You would, wouldn't you? Then why aren't you? If you think you can't afford one, you're wrong. Buicks are probably the biggest bargains on the road. 8 out of 10 people are paying the price of a Buick whether they get one or not. So why not put your money on a brand new Buick? Enjoy yourself this year.

So, Beatle fans, how did you do with our game called The Beatle One-Liner? That's when I recited a line from a Beatle or solo Beatle song, and you had to name the song with those lyrics. The line read, "I said, Doc, I'm seeing double, and how are both of you?" The line comes from an album released by Ringo in 1983 called Old Wave. Joe Walsh co-produced the album with Russ Ballard, and Joe was also involved writing or co-writing half the songs for the album with Ringo. The song in question was written by Joe and Ringo, similar in style to Ringo's big hit, Oh My My, and it was called Hopeless.

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2: Time for your Retro Rocks Long Island weather. Patchy fog tonight, down to around 65. Tomorrow, expect patchy fog with a high of around 79. Right now, 72 and mostly clear in Wantagh.
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0: Classic rock the way it was meant to be heard. Retro Rocks

She's always listening. You know this. You've made peace with it. So put the surveillance to work. Say, Alexa, play Retro Rocks. Now she's not just recording your every move. She's doing it to a soundtrack. Zeppelin, Steely Dan, Paul & Oates, 60s through the 80s. You know, the good stuff. Retro Rocks. The only thing in your house that isn't spying on you.

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0: is a model of a 12-story block, combining classical Neo-Georgian features with the efficiencies of modern techniques. The tenants arrive here, are carried along the corridor on a conveyor belt in extreme comfort towards the rotating knives.
1: The government is working on a blueprint for the design of every home, school, office, and other building to be constructed in the United States. Actually, the blueprint is of new energy performance standards mandated by Congress.
2: Ooh, let me tell you, you got to use the power that is in your hands.
1: The standards will require all buildings to meet an energy budget or use only a specific amount of energy per square foot of space. The energy budget allotted to buildings will also depend on what they're for and where they're located.
2: When we

0: Pizza.
1: Every single building built after February 1980 will have to meet these standards according to the law that Congress passed.
2: Joe Sherman of the Department of Housing and Urban Development is in charge of drawing up the energy standards. His staff is now studying the energy requirements of over 1,000 buildings built since the Arab oil embargo. By studying those energy-conscious designs, the government hopes to find a reasonable energy standard.
3: Architects may come and architects may go and never change a point of view.
1: The flexibility is in the hands of the architect and the engineer involved in the building, and indeed they can make the building look like anything they want and still meet the standards. I think most built certainly before 1974 would indeed fail the standards.
2: Under the new standards, solid glass skyscrapers may become a thing of the past, and home sites will be chosen with energy conservation features in mind. Of course, the standards will be different for different parts of the country.
1: One in the Sun Belt where heating is not required, for instance, to be heavily insulated against heating losses. But in New England, you would require it to be that way.
2: The new energy conservation standards should be in effect by 1981. It's yet to be seen how graciously the building trades will accept the government's constructive criticism.

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2: Time for your Retro Rocks Long Island weather. Patchy fog tonight, down to around 65. Tomorrow, expect patchy fog with a high of around 79. Right now, 71 and partly cloudy in Northport.
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5: Oh, I don't believe it. 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Hey, Ray. 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Tell them who we are.
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0: They were just having a better time than anyone else. And it's on Retro Rocks right now.
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4: Yeah, yeah.
5: No, it is a...
4: I'm sure of it.